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0: who's who of world-renowned performers, including Boney James, Kirk Whalum, and Gerald Albright. Norman Brown. 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